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1: 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And I'm not really one of those dudes that does that voice. 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
1: 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I've said it before.

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crew, this is yours truly, Freddie McGregor, and you tune in to Interbeat FM. We play the biggest and baddest tunes around here. 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What a beat, man. 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

I know this. Give me 1 week and I'll lock this. 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But I kick back, chill, I got my mind straight.

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11: Thank you. I can't take all the credit. I'd like to thank

It's Friday. Interbeats Radio 07-434-146-193. Big shouts out to Steve-O. He wasn't in this morning. He's moving house. Should I say he's helping DC? Good morning, DC. Volume. Chime of music.

Nice and easy. Easy and nice. Should be the bop bop. I'm in that mood. Good morning, Danny. SIG Roofing. Good morning, fellas. Hey, Graham. Good morning to you. Good morning to the boss man, Johnny. It's Friday. We're two-stepping into the weekend. Oi. I'm in that mood. It's Friday. The weekend's here. Yeah.

Wanna say good morning to Ruff and Tracy. Chow down. Sponsoring my show, of course. I appreciate you guys. And don't forget, guys, all the businesses out there, if there's a show you want to sponsor, get in contact with management. Big shout out to Platinum.

0: the Friday morning mix. The sun is shining. You know what? That's probably why I feel so good this morning. Everybody loves the sunshine. Good morning, Karen. Big shouts out to you. That's Kiosk. Locked in, locked on. How did the funeral go? She's not feeling too good this morning. We're gonna put a smile on your face. I got a song that I promised. It's gonna lift up your spirits. Good morning, Evelina. How you feeling? Good morning, Sparks. Sparky! How you doing, bro? Are you ready for a good show? It's Friday. Sun is shining. Everybody loves the sunshine.
1: My life, my life, my life, my life in the sunshine.
0: Let's go.

You know what time it is. 19 minutes past 9. 9-11. But it's the UK. We say the 11th of September 2026. All them years ago, I remember I had a day off from work. I was watching the news. I thought I was watching a film or something, but it was so early in the morning. I was thinking, what kind of action film is this? Then I realized it's the news.

0: Shouts out to the cousin across the pond.
1: Everybody loves the sunshine. Sunshine.
0: 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It's Friday.
1: Loves the sunshine.
0: We love the sunshine. Yes, we do.
1: Sunshine.
0: Big shouts out Evelina. She's loving the sunshine.
1: Sunshine.
0: Volume, please.

It's that time of morning. Good morning, Jackie. Good morning, Mark. Good morning, Two Sugars.

Interbees Radio, the home of good music. Hey, ciao down. How you guys doing? Hey, Raf. We're moving. The place to be every single Friday, 9 till midday. French's house. Everybody's welcome. 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No, we don't. 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

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Hey, Kiosk Current, I found that track I was looking for. So Kiosk Current lost their friend. Their friend was laid to rest yesterday. She's feeling it. I got a special song just for you. Coming right up. Cool Summer. Good morning, Nigel. Says no boss into work today. So I'm sweet. While the cat's away, the mice will play. While the boss is away, shake a leg in the office. Crank the volume.

0: Yeah. This one's for your friend.
1: Into the day.
0: Out to those
1: my last day.
0: Who've lost loved ones. Gone, but never forgotten. We still vibe. 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

Such a beautiful track. This one gets me all choked up. It's the words. Never forget. 07-434-146-193. Friday morning mix.

0: get involved. 07-434-146-193. Wakey, wakey, rise and shine. Hey, Basil, how are you doing this morning? Good morning, Jimmy. That's Jimmy B. No DC today. He's moving. Big shout out to Steve-O. He's helping DC. Both back in on Monday. Reloaded is back.
1: This is what I feel when I'm
0: 8 till midnight.

Gonna say this one out to my neighbor Neil Sparks. Sparky, I didn't have the one that you wanted, but I've got this one for you. How we living, Sparks? What's the vibe? Shake Leg Friday. Out to you at work. Wanna say good morning to Burns. How you doing, Burns? We vibing. We shaking a leg. It's Friday. How we living?

0: home of good music. All stars, all flavors. But for the first hour on a Friday, it's all about Frenchie's house. My house is your house. The underground and commercial sound. Something for everybody. How we living?
1: It hasn't hit me how I thought. Separated but feeling.
0: Big shout out to Lynn from Norfolk. Out to Lards. How you doing, cuz?

And the shoppers, of course, are shopping while shaking their leg and vibing to the home of good music. It's Interbeats Radio. Ladies, good morning to every single one of you beautiful ladies. Gypsyan. Feel good music on a Friday morning. Start your day the right way. Whether you're raving or misbehaving, we've got you. I just want you to know.

0: Whatever you like, if we've got it, we're playing it. 07-434-146-193. Wakey, wakey, rise and shine. It's Friday morning, whether you're raving or misbehaving. We got the flavors to get your weekend going the right way. Maybe it's Netflix and chill for you this weekend, and you're gonna binge watch The Gentleman. Knock Yourself Out. It's a great drama. Love that.
1: Does anybody else want to hear some real groove tonight? Okay. Well, we're gonna go back in time tonight.
0: Wanna say

Last weekend, I know you had a very one of those nights with a Mrs. Shane. Big shout out to you. What's going on with you this weekend, Shane? Are you raving? You misbehaving? Talk to me. Let me take you to cloud nine. Buy one, get one free. Back to back on Shy FX. Featuring Miss Dynamite.

We got everybody vibing this morning. Wanna say good morning to Rachel and Slick Tell, of course. Flow Heat Services in the office shaking a leg. Slick Tell says, gentlemen, it's a great series. Got it on the ending. Another episode, please. We gotta wait till season 3. Wanna say good morning to our DJ Stacey Bass. Locked in, locked on, over there at Sammy's Hat. Don't forget, she's got her birthday bash on October the 24th, 2026. It's only a fiver, only a bluey to get in. I mean, wow. Where do you pay a bluey to get in nowadays? You can't even get a burger and chips for a bluey nowadays. It's going to be a nice vibe. You've got DJ Vin from Interbeats there. You've got True Sounds from Interbeats there. There's a lot going on, all right? I'm going to pass through after one that night as well. It should be, hey, listen, make sure you're there. Good morning, Stacey. Shouts out to you and everybody in your shop right now. What the fuck's got... Okay.

I realized. So this one goes out to everybody with daughters, including myself. I've got two. Love them to death. It's the youth. It's Hybrid Minds. It's Interbeats. Slick Tell says I'm all good, bruv. Just been busy. We're streaming the station right now. He's worked his way up. That's what life's about. Progression. Working yourself up. Love and respect, Slick Tell. Wakey, wakey, rise and shine. To absolutely everybody. Friday morning. The weekend's here. Such a vibe. Energy.

0: 777's on the screen, so nice, we drop it twice.
1: This next number should be played at a high volume. Disturb the peace.

0: It's all about the music. It's all about the weekend. Some are raving, some are misbehaving. Some got no intention of going out. Minds are troubled by the emptiness. Getting a bottle of plonk. Destroy the middle. Netflix and then chilling. Star. Under the duvet. From the perfect star. I mean, why not?
1: If you're still breathing, you're the lucky one. Cause most of us are heaving through corrupted.
0: Friday the 11th of September. 9/11.
1: Collecting names of the
0: lovers. Out to Emmy. Or should I say me? How you doing, me? That's his initials.

0: Stacey Bass, I've got you, I've got you. You're a liquid drum and bass. That kind of vibe. What are you saying? I've got you. Coming right up. Big shout out to Stacey Bass. Locked in, locked on. Make sure you check her out every single Sunday. Midday till 2. And then every single Tuesday, 8 till 10. Showcasing all homegrown music. Absolutely brilliant show. I want to say good morning to Birdman. How you doing, Bird?
1: If you're still bleeding, you're the lucky one.

0: get together and absolutely disturb the peace. They're a menace, them two. Platinum Lee and Dazza. You think it's a rave in here? Both of them skanky. Both of them vibing. Reloaded boys, Platinum and Daz. And as all you guys know, Platinum Lee, he makes music too. He makes bangers as well. He's probably making a banger right now. Good morning, Platinum. How you doing? Speaking of Platinum, this one goes out to DJ Stacy Bass. Says she absolutely loves this one. She's been rinsing it, shaking her leg. Strawberry Heartbreak. Good morning, Jordana. How you doing?
1: I called you Strawberry.
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1: It's Friday morning, Dots. We're just getting the people ready for the weekend. We've got a lot of people getting ready to rave tonight. Keeping it liquid, keeping it DMB for a couple more. In and out the flavors. Stacy Bass saying, big up Lee, love that.
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0: 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Interbeats Radio. 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Start your day the right way. Keeping the flavors flowing. We're gonna jump back onto the DMB real soon. In the meantime, it's the weekend.
1: I'm on a weekender.
0: Who else is on a weekender? What you doing this weekend? Eddie Craig, DJ Spoony, MC Fizzy, and Onyx Stone. All stars, all flavors.

Love Vinelli himself. Come on, it ain't enough. The weekend's here. Hold tight, Spoonie. DJ Spoonie. Sounds of the Dream Team. Awful Dodger. Hold tight, Rachel. And Slick Tell. Jamming in the office. Oi. Interbeats Radio. That's right. We're doing it again. Every Friday. Time check. 10:43. Let's go.

0: 434-146-193. Wanna say good morning to Ashley. How you doing, Ash? It's over now. So if you're loving the gentleman, Guy Ritchie, on the production, I think he's a brilliant producer. I mean, we're talking Lock, Stock and Two Smoking Barrels. We're talking Snatch, which is an absolute classic. And we're talking Gentleman. But last night, I was watching something else. It's a brand new film, 2026, right? I think it's on Paramount. It's not a series. It's a film. It's on Paramount. I'm definitely sure it's on Paramount. It's called In the Grey. It's called In the Grey. A covert team of elite operatives embarks on a mission to steal back a $1 billion fortune from the ruthless tyrant. Is absolutely brilliant. I thought it was anyway. I like a little bit of action here and there. Let's talk. Let's switch up the BPM. Not everybody's raving. Some are misbehaving. You know when you dim the lights, get the plonk out. Maybe she wants Prosecco. Who knows?
1: I bet you think I'd never find another. Think I'd lay around crying.
0: Make sure you're smelling good.
1: I bet you think that I would sit around while you run around.
0: Tic tac in the mouth if you drink or smoke.
1: I bet you wish I had that chance.
0: Oh boy.
1: To play with my heart again.
0: It's Friday.

0: Recollect Friday.
1: I'm on a freak you. 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Out to those kicking back with their loved ones. Sounds of Jodeci. Big shout out to Tony. You must have heard me wrong. I can't say that.

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Such a classic. Good morning, Birdman. Stop it, Bird. Leave Stacey alone.

All the husbands and wives, boyfriends and girlfriends, all the lovers. It's Friday. Yeah. Big shout out to Shay. He says Johnson's at Johnson's. 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That's why I appreciate her. I tell you right now, I wouldn't massage my own feet. I boycott my own feet. I massage my feet. No way. You gotta pay me for that. Hey babes, I appreciate you. Interbeats Radio. She's gonna kill me later. 07-434-146-193. Into Beats Radio. Right now we're doing it for the lovers. Out to Teddy.

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It's Friday, something for everyone. Auto knows. Got a million voices. Lil Son on the remix. Time check. 4 minutes past 11. Let's go.

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0: Thank you very much, Dots. I appreciate you, my friend. Let's keep the bangers banging. Let's keep the flavors flowing. It's a party. And it's over here. Daneo.

0: So yesterday was Throwback Thursday. I put up a little video that got a discussion going. I mean, I can't be the only one. In the 80s and the 90s, did any of you guys have neighbors? Because it used to be more, we used to live more neighborly back in the days. You know, I mean, I remember growing up in communities and estates that were very much more neighborly, meaning your mum was my mum. My mum was your mum. All right. That's just how it was. Right. If I was doing something and I was out of order, your dad could give me a clip round the ear. I mean, in 2026, don't do that. Don't do that. You'll find yourself in a sticky situation. I would not recommend that to anybody. All right. But the point is, we're a bit more neighborly. It got on my nerves back in the days, but I miss that neighborly kind of energy. To get straight to the point, I can't be the only one that used to have neighbors that would knock around for sugar. All right, they would knock round for sugar and you give them a mug of sugar. You remember that? Knock round for a couple of quid for the lecky. Couple of tea bags until the end of the week when they get paid.
1: Six things in a row.
0: I can't be the only one who had neighbors like that.

0: it. I like to. 18 minutes past 11.
1: Yeah, how you mean?
0: I need everybody to gather around. We're vibing together. It's Friday. Dizzy Rascal.

0: Interbeats Radio. Platinum Lee's in the building. How you doing, Lee?
1: Yeah, I'm good.
0: Interbeats Radio. Your music is getting requested. Yeah, your music is getting requested, Lee. People are loving the vibes. Good to see you in the building. It's always a pleasure.
1: Yeah.
0: It's always a pleasure to see. So what's going on today? You're a busy man.
1: Yeah. I've got to go to Harvey Center in a minute. You just reminded me.
0: Okay. And, love that.
1: Sean Harvey's on Drive Time.
0: Love that. Yeah.
1: Yeah. If you don't know who Sean Harvey, he's the sort of main man in Garage Nation.
0: I know Sean Harvey very well.
1: Yeah,
0: very,
1: we do.
0: Very old. I think, listen, Sean Harvey, right? I think he's a brilliant DJ.
1: I think he's a nice guy. DJing aside,
0: he's a top guy.
1: Yeah,
0: he's a top guy.
1: You know when you meet one of them people, you think, man of his word, solid.
0: Well, you know? there's a few around. You're one of them, Platinum. You're one of them.
1: Oh, thank you.
0: You're one of them. I mean, shouts out to DJ Stacey Bass, right? She's locked in. She's locked on right now. She's absolutely loving your music, right? She feels some type of way because you have not visited her on her show. She needs you on the show.
1: Yeah, I can do that.
0: She needs you on the show.
1: Yeah.
0: You know, because you know what she does? She just promotes. She promotes everything to do with Bedford and surrounding areas. I love that.
1: That one's got heart of gold too.
0: She, of course she has.
1: Yeah.
0: Of course she has. In fact, there's a nice team of people here. It's very nice. But we need some more females in Ely.
1: Yeah.
0: I think we've got Stacey. We've got Stacey and we've got Vin.
1: I saw her today.
0: Who?
1: Vin.
0: Vin. How you doing, Vin? Big shout out to Vin, man. She's great.
1: She's doing the school run. I was doing the school run. You
0: know, we're all doing the school run. I tell you, the traffic has gone crazy because the school's back now.
1: Yeah.
0: You know what I mean? But now we need some more. We need some more ladies to balance out a few discussions. Well,
1: not how it was before.
0: No talk shows. No talk shows. Yeah. But we just need a couple of more ladies to balance out. You know, just to balance it out. Shout out to Shane. Says, ha ha. How you doing, Shane? You all right? But yeah, she wants you on the show, man. She's locked in right now. How you doing, Stace? She says, well, how you doing, Lee? Wagwan, Lee. Are you okay?
1: I'm good. I'll be even better if I can get some food around yours. I might pass by the shop at the school run.
0: Yeah, he might pass by the shop on the school run. So what, you haven't visited Chowdown this morning?
1: No, I was there yesterday talking to them. Mm-hmm. Yeah, really nice people. It cheers me up talking to them too.
0: It cheers me up talking to them too. You know what I mean? It definitely cheers me up talking to them too. And of course, Chowdown is now, they're sponsoring the Breaky Brunch show with a Frenchman. So Lee, being that you're here right now, I was speaking to the people earlier on, right? I've got, we've got Ruff and Tracy, they're sponsoring my show, all right?
1: Yeah.
0: But that's not just for me, exclusively. If any DJs that are locked in right now or any businesses that would like to sponsor any show,
1: yeah.
0: How do they go about it?
1: Well, the easiest route is phone the main phone line for Interbeats. Yeah, it comes straight through to me.
0: Mm-hmm.
1: Yeah. And I'll push you in the right direction, send me your email address, bosh, done.
0: So how does it just to explain to anybody that's locked in right now, if I'm a business and I'm thinking, you know what, I like the Drive Time show and I want to sponsor that show, what do I do next?
1: You can just sponsor that show, or you can just do some advertising with us the same as everyone else.
0: Okay.
1: It's very, very easy. But you get to a larger audience that you possibly couldn't get to unless it's on the radio.
0: Yeah. And it's getting bigger and bigger every day.
1: Yeah.
0: It's absolutely getting bigger and bigger every day.
1: We're bringing more artists in and everything else by the week.
0: Speaking of artists, even Karen, she just sent me music. I was live on air. She just sent me a new artist. She said, listen, he's got some great music. Bang, bang, bang. And, you know?
1: Yeah, I can see it.
0: I forget, Platinum. I forget. I do forget. But nah, man, honestly, it's a great thing. So once again, if you are a business and there's a show that you'd like to sponsor, please get in contact with management and they'll make it happen.
1: Be part of it, yeah?
0: It's a big part of it, okay? So, or you could get yourself an advert and have that played out throughout the day or sponsor individual shows.
1: We're growing. I'm investing. We're growing. It's good.
0: Love that. Love that. Big shout out to Scott. He's locked in as well. What are you saying, Scott? What are you saying? Oh, Scott, you can't expect me to read that out here. But there's some good packages, man. There's some great packages now.
1: Phone the text line. Even if you've done the text line here, I'd still get hold of it.
0: Oh, right. So yeah. Basically,
1: if you just contact the radio, I'll get hold of it.
0: Contact the text line or contact the radio. So that number there, you can ring that number right there.
1: No, you can't ring it. Send a message and I'll pick it up.
0: And it'll be picked up straight away.
1: Yeah.
0: Okay, guys, get yourselves out there heard by larger audiences. All right. Get yourselves heard by larger audiences and help to get your business picked right up.
1: Yep.
0: There you have it. So, Platinum, how you doing? What's going on this weekend?
1: I think all I know is Sean Harvey's coming today. I think that's it, but I'm totally concentrating on the Centrepod one.
0: Oh, Centrepod, man. Do you know I'm getting stressed out already? People want to know about tickets. They keep asking me about tickets. Let them know when I know.
1: The tickets are available now, but all you've got to do is go on the Centrepod website and it's there.
0: It's going to be a vibe,
1: it's
0: that
1: all
0: one.
1: All there. All you've got to do is go into Santa. And then you might be able to buy tickets on the day. But I think there's only a few that are early bird tickets left. Yeah, I think that's what's going on at the minute.
0: Okay.
1: So if I was you, I'd get the early bird tickets and you're laughing.
0: And you're laughing. Bob's your uncle, Fanny's your aunt.
1: Yep.
0: All right. So that's how it goes, guys. It's going to be packed.
1: Yeah, just Google. Centrepod, and there it is.
0: A bigger track, everything. But yeah, apart from Harvey, I know Harvey's 4 till 6, right?
1: Yep.
0: And then you've got DJ KC, and then we've got the Reloaded Boys.
1: Yeah.
0: What's happening on your show today? I know you like to bring in different guests and disturb the peace.
1: I think it's just gonna be me and Dazza.
0: Mm-hmm.
1: I think so. And I've been collecting a lot of new stuff. Some rare stuff that I've got hold of, and I'll be playing that. Yeah, I think you won't get much liquid after when we're on. We might get some few. It depends on the flavour.
0: We need the liquid, Lee, man. We love the liquid.
1: I do that during the day.
0: but at night it's time to disturb the peace, yeah?
1: Yeah.
0: But Lee, listen, you're doing so much, man. What's going on? Christmas is coming up. I'm getting questions. Is there going to be anything to do with Interbeats towards Christmas?
1: I'm not sure at this precise minute. With me, it's one fight at a time. Centrepod is a big step, and then we'll do something after that. Then I'll find us where we're going next. I'm trying to sort out next year and everything else as well. Yeah, I've got a good team behind me. You know, it's nice.
0: Never heard you yawn, Lee. That means you're working hard. Yeah. That means you're a tired man.
1: No, not really. I'm spoiled.
0: Jordana, stop spoiling the man. Yeah. He's happy every day.
1: The man's turning into a pillow princess.
0: You gotta love it. You gotta love it. Yay. You know. No, but honestly, guys, listen, 07-434-146-193. Back to the music.
1: Did you

0: Sounds of Platinum Lee.
1: Kiss me like you've been here.
0: Also want to say once again, big shout out to Scott. Absolutely fantastic. Deals on offer right now.

0: Sons of Platinum Lee, out to Karen saying I love Lee's music.
1: Thank you.
0: Hey Platinum, we're pushing your music so much, it's getting out there and people are absolutely loving it.
1: I'm shocked.
0: Don't be shocked. Don't be shocked. I mean, I was laughing with DJ Stacey Bass this morning. I was saying, you know what? She was saying, I need Lee on the show. And I was saying, you know what? He's probably in the studio making more music right now. Yeah, that's what I was saying, that you're probably in the studio making more music right now. And you sent me this. When did you make this one?
1: That's this week.
0: You made that one this week?
1: Yeah, but I didn't want to release it yet.
0: Uh-huh.
1: But, it's, if you're quick, you can get it, because I'm taking it back down.
0: Take your time. Take your time, guys. Make sure you log into the shows. All right. 07-434-146-193. Platinum, Platinum. Platinum is here. Shane, he says smooth tunes.
1: Yeah, they've got a little meaning to it, but this one hasn't. This one's just plain. I thought, oh, I like that, and made something of it. Like.
0: If you've got to quickly explain, so what is this bassline body? Is this just straight for the ravers? I mean, it's straight leg Friday.
1: This is.
0: This one's not for those misbehaved. This one's for the ravers.
1: Yeah, this one's not got a dark meaning in it, in the background.
0: Any lyrics in this one?
1: Yeah, a few little lyrics. It's just about partying, having fun.
0: I mean, it is Friday. Yeah. It is the party show. We are having fun. So let's get into it. Baseline body, fresher than a pint of milk. Platinum Lee, let's go.

0: going. You can't dance.
1: What's Screwfix Live, it's big.
2: It's Shake a Leg Friday. You know what time it is.
3: I guess Humphrey and Arthur, they love that one, Lee.
4: Yeah, it's different for me. Yeah.
3: In fact, Lee, I ain't gonna lie, I absolutely love that one.
4: I ventured it out of my little comfort zone.
3: That one is dirty. It's got this sort of Miss Dynamite feel to it as well, like on the vocals, right?
4: Yeah.
3: But then it's got this. It's got this. You know, the bass line, liquid DMB, it's like fused.
4: Yeah, I like the bass line in it. That's what I was trying differently with the bass line. And then I thought, oh, you know what, let's just call it bass line. Let's see where I can go with that.
3: I mean, Karen, she went to a funeral yesterday, so she's not having a best day, but that definitely lifted up. She said, ooh, love that.
4: Good, good. Listen, if you're quick, you can take it down now.
3: Please take it down.
4: I'm not leaving that on. I've not finished with it yet. It's something that I'm playing around with.
3: You still want to do something else to it?
4: Yeah.
3: I think that's ready, man. That's good to go. Guys, what do you guys think? Do you think that needs anything else done to it? Maybe we might need a longer version.
4: It's 3 minutes.
3: Yeah, that's good enough.
4: It's 3 minutes.
3: That's good enough.
4: But you're making me release too many tunes.
3: Oh, keep them coming, man. We might do a little segment every Thursday or something. Come through with a brand new banger for the week.
4: I've got enough tunes in there. I don't know how many tunes I've got in there now.
3: Yeah, you've got about 4 albums, 5 albums at least.
4: There's quite a lot in there now.
3: At least there's a lot of them, guys. So if anybody's out there that's locked in and you like Platinum Lee's music, it's not Platinum Lee on on SoundCloud. It's just Lee Platt, LEEPLAWT. All right, and right now that one is called Baseline of Body. That's fresh. That is absolutely fresh. Love that track.
4: Yeah.
3: Okay.
4: It might not make it the weekend. I'm taking it back down.
3: I'm not ready for that. I've got that in the email, so I'm happy.
4: I can't keep spitting them out like that.
3: Karen says, "Leave it out, Lee. The tune's good." Yeah, he says, no, Lee, that's good. Yeah, that's what Karen is saying. Just leave it as it is. The tune is banging.
4: Yeah.
3: I like that. I definitely like that.
4: It's nice. Yeah, it's still a project. You're making me release projects to you.
3: Oh, keep them coming, Lee, man. There's a nice vibe. I'm waiting to go. As soon as I get home, Karen sent me this music. I'm going to get home. I'm going to listen to that as well. You know what I mean? So, there's so much variety coming out.
4: Yeah.
3: There's so much variety.
4: It's slowed down because it's festival season. So everyone's slowed down producing because they're concentrating on the festivals. But it's coming to an end and then it will start blowing up again.
3: It's going to start picking back up again. Yeah, it's definitely going to start picking back up again. Right. I mean, the weather's changing. I see you still got the shorts on.
4: Yeah. Yeah, for a reason. The knee.
3: Oh, damn, Lee, what's going on? You all right there, mate?
4: I'd rather not talk about it.
3: Let's not talk about
4: it. It's embarrassing.
3: Let's not talk about it.
4: Hence why I'm being a pillow princess.
3: And speaking of pillow princess, you got Scott laughing right now. He's like, Lee, the pillow princess. Love it. Shout out to Scott, man. Luton Airport, how you doing, guys? They lock in there. EasyJet crew, Ryanair crew.
4: Yeah. He's a busy little beaver over there.
3: He's a busy beaver over there. So, back to the music, guys. Let's keep it in Bedford Town. Sounds of Zeddo.

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Baseline Body's a banger. Chase the Sun is an absolute banger as well. Now it's turn over.

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And now increasing.

0: Sounds of Eternal. Big shout out to Danny and the guys at SIG Roofing. You know the guys, Lee?
1: Yeah, lovely guys. Looked after me.
0: What, you getting a new roof done?
1: I needed some bits, and they always look after me. Yeah, anything for a roof. And with a smile, we have a little crack, and they're nice guys.
0: So where is SIG Roofing? Where they're based? Is that in Bedford?
1: Yeah, across from the White Horse.
0: White Horse, White Horse.
1: BP Garage, White Horse.
0: Oh, right over there.
1: Yeah.
0: Newnham Avenue, right?
1: On Golden Road.
0: On Golden, that's it.
1: Yeah,
0: I know exactly what you're talking about. A big shout out to the guys, Danny. I see them, they sent me the picture there. They're smiling, they're loving the vibes.
1: Oh, yeah. Good guys.
0: Good guys, man. And shout out to Johnny, their boss as well. All right. How you doing, Johnny? I hope Johnny is shaking a leg as well. It's Friday. Johnny's Friday. Let the lads shake a leg. All right. Especially being that I've got another Platinum P banger coming up.
1: This one's not released. I've only put this up for you. If you could, I can't remember the name of the melody. It was on telly.
0: So
1: the show.
0: Hold on, just to explain to the listeners out there, right? So you've made a track called Glass and Wind.
1: Yeah.
0: And you've taken a sample,
1: yes, right,
0: from a Channel 4
1: show. Yeah,
0: about building
1: houses. About building houses.
0: So guys, if you could think Channel 4 and you could think about, it's definitely not going to be Homes Under the Hammer, because that's not Channel 4. Homes Under the Hammer is BBC One.
1: Yeah.
0: Right? So what Channel 4 program, I forget. We're going to have to leave it to the listeners.
1: Yeah, definitely. It was about people buying a plot of land and investing and building their own house and, yeah.
0: All right, I tell you what, let me shut my mouth. Let me press play. Listeners, try listen out for the sample, right? And let us know if you could get it. What Channel 4 program?
1: Oh, you're going to pick up the sample
0: easily. Get this sample from? Once again, what Channel 4 program, all right, about building homes, did Lee get this sample from? Shouts out to Lavinelli himself. He says, what a duo. Big up both of you. Hey, Raph, big up yourself, my friend. Tracy, shouts out to you as well.
1: Yeah, good people.
0: Great people. Platinum Lee, Glass and Wind. Danny says Grand Design.
1: Yes, it.
0: I knew it was Grand Design. I just couldn't get the words out.

0: So we asked the audience, we asked you guys at home, where did Lee get the sample from? Instantly, Scott said Grand Designs. Danny and the boys at SIG Roofing said Grand Designs. So those who don't know what Grand Designs is, it's a Channel 4 program about houses. All right, Kevin MacLeod visits different building project sites and works on them right from the blueprints until their completion stage. And I got to say, Lee, I don't know if you know this, I've always had a dream. And you know what a dream is? My dream was based off great Grand Designs. Because what it is, right? I think in the UK, I could be wrong, by the way, but in the UK, we've got a lot of terrace houses. They look the same.
1: Yeah.
0: And Grand Designs, I love when... Listen, there's one that I watched. I think it was... What do you call them? Them lighthouses. Yes. Is it a lighthouse?
1: Yeah.
0: They converted a lighthouse.
1: Yeah, it really crippled my ear, dude. He had to get... He couldn't live in it in the end. His missus happened? Left him. He had to get other people to buy the house. He had to live in a little section of it and sold the whole thing.
0: Why? What happened?
1: Because it took so long and it spent so much money on it.
0: Oh, yeah. I guess sometimes some people want perfection. Yeah, or this. Do you know, I find it a shame when people have got savings, right? And they use their savings to build this house that they've always wanted. But by the time it's completed, everything just goes sideways. And
1: yeah, that's what happened to this one, that guy. So sad, actually.
0: It is sad, but some of the houses are absolutely beautiful.
1: Yeah.
0: Absolutely beautiful. And that track is beautiful. I see why you took the sample. I see why you took this off. And you know, as I was saying before, I said you're going to put vocals on that. You said nah, and I'm glad you're not. He doesn't need vocals.
1: Nah, I made it ages ago. I've only dug it out for you now.
0: Oh, I appreciate that.
1: And then I'm taking it down.
0: It's going down. It's
1: yeah,
0: going
1: matter
0: down.
1: Of fact, they're going down now.
0: It's going down. But honestly, Grand Designs, man, it's I've always had this dream to build this kind of house that's totally different from everybody else. But boy, the tax man is not allowing it, Lee. Yeah.
1: Nah.
0: Tax man's not allowing it, man. As soon as I make anything, it's gone.
1: Yeah. just like that track. it's not there anymore.
0: Just like the track, you know.
1: Oh, yeah. Wait a minute.
0: Just like the track.
1: Yeah, and bassline, that one's down too.
0: Thank you for that, guys. You make sure you lock it on Monday. You're gonna be listening, hearing that on Monday. Right, guys, the show has come to an end. All right, Steve-O was not in it. He wasn't in this morning. Steve-O is helping DC move houses. DC's not in straight after. Usually straight after me, you got DC.
1: Yeah,
0: but he's not in today.
1: No.
0: All right, he's not in today. Okay.
1: So I don't think there'll be no flip it and reverse it.
0: No flipping it, no reversing it today. All right. No flipping it, no reversing it today.
1: Nah, you got a break.
0: Shouts out to you, DC. Who's on 224 today?
1: I don't know. You could get a sneaky peek from me, but I've got to behave myself.
0: You got to behave yourself.
1: Yeah,
0: and,
1: I struggle. If you want me to play liquid drum and bass for 2 hours, I'm like... No, I can for a little bit, and then all of a sudden...
0: Then you just, you know...
1: Upbeat myself, and I'm away, here you go.
0: Yeah, but that's you get in the zone, Lee.
1: Yeah, that's what happened, yeah.
0: You get in the zone, you know. But we have run out of time, guys. I'm back on Monday. Scott, see ya. Pat, your flowers will be delivered today. Have a great day, guys. See ya.
1: Bye.
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Good afternoon. This is the Lunchtime Show with me, David Clark, here on Interbeats Radio every weekday 12 till 2. Big thanks to Frenchie for the last 3 hours. You can catch him every weekday 9 till 12. Coming up in the next 2 hours, you can expect great music, record of the week, my daily music quiz, Flip It and Reverse It. 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
1: When I was 6 years old, I broke my leg.

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I'm doing things they ain't seen before. 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I'm a demon lord. Fall off what? I ain't seen the horse. 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

you're out at night, don't start a fight, just beat the drum. 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
1: 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What a beat, man. What a beat, man.
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Yeah, if you just locked in, it's Sean Harvey in the hot seat tonight. 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Send your messages, your shout outs. Is it someone's birthday? And where you driving to?

Once again, out to the Frenchman, out to Scott. Old tight Isabel on Friday afternoon, evening. Maximum Boost goes out to Shane. Big up Tony. We're rolling UK Garage Star.

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1: Right, we're sending it out to everybody at E-Frame listening to Interbeats. We're getting you through this Friday. That's how we do. Keep it locked.
0: Every time I wanna keep coming back to you.
1: I see your request. I will see what I can do about that. If not me, someone else will play it for you tonight. 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

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Yes, Frenchman saying big tune, Harvey. Absolutely love it, Frenchman. We love a bit of that, don't we? A little bit of soulful garage, a little bit of musical stuff. The bassline stuff is wicked, but sometimes you need to groove. And talk about grooving, you can groove to this one. On My Mind. My, my,

0: Right, I got to shout out my boy Timmy, TNT Thomas, my morning training partner, three-time world champ, Muay Thai boxer. He's a very humble man, he won't want me saying that.
1: I don't need to hear you crying.
0: But I have to give him props, he's done a lot
1: like
0: in that game, and he's a top boy as well. Big up Timmy.
1: Hey, now it's

Right about now, you're listening to some exclusive business on Interbeats. This edit by Sweet Female Attitude. Big up Andy, big up Leanne. I was backstage at a festival 2 weeks ago and they played this. And I was absolutely vibing and I asked Andy, can you send me a copy? And I was expecting a no. And the next day he sent it to me and I couldn't believe it. Absolutely love this tune.

Hold tight, DJ Stacey Bass. Out to Neil, out to Tracy. Wait, that's got to be Uncle AJ. Locked in, listening, whilst cooking some planting. Yes, AJ, love it, bro. Every single time I look at you, I'm that's a bit of a joke between us. Head to my Instagram if you want to know what that's about.

and direct. The WhatsApp number is 07434146193. Send your messages to me. I want to shout you out. I want to shout your family out. I want to shout your friends out. I want to tell people what's going on over the weekend. Let me know what's happening in and around the Bedford area.

Right, big shout goes out to my good friends Joz and Tanya. How you doing, guys? Thank you for locking in. I hope you have an amazing time on your holiday. What a way to warm up, eh? Right, guys, if you want to know where I'm at this weekend, only you. If you want to come and catch me playing, tomorrow, I am at Freight in Brixton. Only you. Oh, I wanna be there. 2 p.m. Only you. I had to think about that. Daytime brunch party, Freight rooftop in Brixton. And then from 5:30 p.m. I'll be at Garage Nation in Luton. Head to Garage Nation's website if you want tickets for that. Final few remaining. Hope to see you somewhere this weekend.

and RIP to my brother Rhino Selector. Thank you to everyone that came this year. 27 is going to be bigger and better, I can assure you that.

is Sean Harvey on Interbeats on this Friday drive time. I am gassed to be here. Thank you for having me. Enjoy the rest of the show. Yeah.

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Right, into the last half an hour from me tonight. Don't you go anywhere. There's plenty more in store for you on Interbeats Radio tonight. Coming up after me, 6 till 8. Not just a Bedford legend, but a UK garage legend, none other than DJ KC. Following him, 8 till midnight, you have got the Reloaded Drum and Bass Show. Stay locked for that, you know the energy's going to be high. And then midnight till 2 a.m, you've got Man from East, aka the House Poet. One of the UK's only deaf DJs. In fact, probably one of the only in the world. And he will be playing drum and bass as well. So drum and bass ravers, it's your time tonight from 8 p.m. And once again, KC after me, 6 till 8, keep it locked.

Beneath me now is Daneo's remix of Sweet Female Attitude, Flowers. I don't think there's ever been a remix needed so badly. You know when a tune's just been battered, but it's still a wicked tune and the vocal, people connect with it, and it just needs a new lease of life, some new energy. But Daneo's absolutely nailed it.

Right, next one after this is going to be the last one from me tonight. Once again, thank you so much for joining me, Sean Harvey on Interbeats. It's been a wicked drive time show. Thank you to everybody that's got involved on the WhatsApp messages. Really appreciate you. Once again, massive shout out to the Interbeats management for having me. It's always a pleasure to come and grace this radio station. And just a reminder, you can catch me tomorrow at Freight in Brixton, in London. And then after that, I will be at Garage Nation in Luton. So if you fancy a day or a night out, get online and search up the tickets for those events now. It's going to be wicked. Right about now, I'm going to leave you with this one. As I mentioned earlier, my missus is on a hen do this weekend. So very soon we're going to be getting married, early next year. Can you believe that? So I'm going to send this last tune out to Holly and everybody that's celebrating with her this weekend. Until next time, guys, catch you later.

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Cost you nothing.

Soul State on the remix of about TL, no scrubs, of course. Janelle, you know.

classic garage, classic soul track from Sade Life. Let's go out to Spain. That Tony G as well.

something called Pingers from Eliza Rose, a brand new garage here on Interbeats Radio. Hopefully overcoming a little technical problem. Was cutting out, I don't know what was going on. I think you sorted it. Shout out to Tony G checking in, also out to Mark over there in Spain. Big hi going out to Raj as well. Locked.

too. Remember, text lines open 07434 146 193. It's 07434 146 193. Get through to me in the studio.

ELO featuring Lucia. It's called Crush. Interbeats have been myself, KC, through till 8. We're in the two-step half of the show. Getting to 4-4 after 7. Big week for 4-4, actually. A quiet week for two-step.

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It's called the Skip the Jam. 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

Fresh UK Garage on your radio. Shout out to French in the crew, all the daytime presenters. Caught them talking about Christmas earlier today. It's too early to talk about Christmas, Christmas parties, Christmas tunes. In fact, I was in Sainsbury's the other day and saw mince pies on sale with the out of date date of 12th of December. I thought, what's the point of them? It's nowhere near Christmas, still 2 weeks to go when they run out of date. What's the point of that? Let me have my holiday first as well, by the way, before we start talking about Christmas. Talking of which, I'm not here next Friday. I'm away in Corfu. I'll tell you all about it when I get back, what the big tunes are out there. For the closing parties, looking forward to it with the Break the Beats crew. Shout out to Ghost, Shaq D, Steve, Tommy Boy.

and Dark Martian doing a great impression of Tough Jam. Gonna send this way out to my man Bustler Nines, know he'll love this, and to my brother Mark, right into this guy, One Dark Martian.

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Gonna definitely be Kane in this track. It's called Make It Up To You by Elusive. One Dark Martian on the remix.

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I'm telling you, what a tune. 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Sounds like a tough jam. Banger from back in the days. So Sean Harvey, he'll appreciate this.

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Viva España, mate. All them kind of Spanish trumpets. You'd be loving that. Feel right at home, won't you? It's KC, Friday evening, getting you ready for the weekend. Gazza and the crew up later, reloaded, drum and bass on the radio.

One more from me for the end of the show. 5 minutes left. We'll play you a little something I put together in the show on. And a little alias of Tucker's Luck.

Last one for me. Enjoy your weekend. Keep it locked to Interbeats FM. I'm not here next Friday. I'll be sunning myself in Corfu. And doing a bit on the decks as well. Shout out to the Break for Beats crew. Catch you guys on Tuesday out there. And I'll see you guys. You can hear me on the radio 2 weeks later. I'm out. Enjoy your weekend.

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Yes, yes. Oh, welcome. It's Friday, 8 o'clock. It's time for me, Dazza, and EP, and a Reloaded show. Thanks, Sean Harvey, for the drive time, bro. Absolutely smashed it. KC,

Shocky, shocky, me say, baby, dancing for me and up. Shocky, shocky, me say, baby, dancing for me and up. Shocky, shocky, me say, baby, dancing for me and up. Shocky, shocky, me say,

my night, it will be my go, it will be my night, it will be my go, it will be my night, it will be my go, it will be my night, it will be my go, it will be my night, it will be my go, it will be my night, it will be my go, it will be my night, it will be my go, it will be my night.

Shocky, me say, baby, that's it for me and that. Shocky, me say, baby, that's it for me and that. Baby, that's it for me and that.